Dreams bloom like celestial gardens, where every breath is filled with shimmering light, and the soul dances through realms of boundless.

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1: 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I'll be everywhere.
2: After Hours.

Our deepest fear is not that we are inadequate. 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It is our light, not our darkness, that most frightens us. Your playing small does not serve the world. There is nothing enlightened about shrinking so that other people won't feel insecure around you. 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
1: Best. 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
1: 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Love is the moment. Love is the way. 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Love is the grave. Love is the message. Love is the vibe. Love is the answer.

0: 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Η ώρα είναι 3.
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2: No, thank you.